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2: Warning. 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

It really got me thinking, were you out drinking? 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I know, you know, we know you weren't down for forever and it's fine. 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You'd come over and you'd stay the night. 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Right? 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

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You'd come over and you'd stay the night. 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
2: I, too, was talking about that, so, you know, believe it, because, wow, what a big jackpot. 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
4: Warning. Listening to Mindbender may cause confusion, amazement, and Dan Pollard explaining things he barely understands. 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
4: 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Mindbender with Dan Pollard. Every Tuesday and Thursday. 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
2: Nice and open right now on the 404 headed southbound. No problems or slowdowns to mention. Also looking good if you are on Highway 48 at this time. Highway 47 is clear for the moment. We are still seeing that closure of McCowan, and that's going to be between Bloomington and Bethesda, so just keep that in mind. And don't forget about the detour in the Sutton area. That High Street is going to be unusable between West and Burke. You'll have to use North Street instead. If you spot something else, tell us toll free at 1-833 Now slow. 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From here, life looks good. And that's the latest traffic. I'm Spencer Costin.
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3: From the Skywards News Center, I'm Raphael Torres. Owen Tulk has officially retired as the MAT accountant. Justin Jones from Chartered Professional Accountants of Canada will be taking over the business.
4: The business has grown dramatically. Thank you to all my clients and all the stuff that I do around town. Justin is going to continue on in my footsteps and take over. And he's got 20 years on me, so it'll be a lot easier for him to go through these tax seasons and grow the business and do a lot of great things, I'm certain.
3: CPA will continue serving Uxbridge as the MAT accountant. A second alleged victim has come forward in a sexual assault investigation involving former Teen Ranch Canada youth worker and skating instructor Alexander Armitage, prompting his rearrest. Armitage is facing several new charges, including sexual assault, sexual interference, forcible confinement, and making sexually explicit material available to a minor. Investigators say they are continuing to appeal to anyone who may have relevant information or who believes they may have been victimized to contact police. Police are reminding students and families to keep safety top of mind as the new school year gets underway. The advice includes using crosswalks and looking both ways before crossing, knowing which adults are trusted to provide help or transportation, and seeking an adult rather than recording if you witness a fight. Students are also encouraged to speak up if something feels wrong and ask for help when they make a mistake. From the Skywards News Center, I'm Raphael Torres.
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6: All three major U.S. stock indexes were sharply higher as a broad tech-led rally put the NASDAQ out front. The TSX followed right along. The Magnificent Seven names NVIDIA and Amazon rose about 2% each, while fellow member Microsoft gained 1.5%. Other stocks related to AI trade such as Qualcomm and Intel advanced 2% and about 8% respectively. TSX up over 1%, Dow up 320 points, NASDAQ gained 1.75%, S&P 500 up 85 points, Canadian dollar at 71.48 cents U.S. Workday, shares of the cloud-based human resources software platform rose 6%. CNBC's David Faber reported that efforts to gain financing for a bid to take Workday private are continuing. Generac, the stock soared more than 18% after the generator maker struck a deal with Amazon to supply backup power generators for its data centers. Initial deliveries are expected to total $2.4 billion between 2027 and 2028. Tower Semiconductor, shares rose more than 8% after the Israeli semiconductor manufacturer and privately held New Photonics agreed to a high-volume shipment of laser-integrated optical engines designed to meet growing demand for high-bandwidth, energy-efficient optical interconnects in the AI infrastructure. And Lucid Group, the electric vehicle maker stock, added almost 6% after the chief executive told Bloomberg that restructuring work with advisors had ended. From the Skywards Business Center, I'm Alexis Deary.
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8: Today we have sunny skies with a high of 20. Overnight tonight we cool down to a low of 7 with clear skies. Tomorrow mainly sunny with a high of 19. Overnight we have a low of 11 with a 30% chance of showers. And Sunday a high of 20 with a 30% chance of rain. Overnight we drop back down to a low of 6 with cloudy periods. And that's your Skywards weather. I'm Antonia Altabonte.
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2: Still looking good on the 404 headed southbound. No slowdowns or volume to mention there. Highway 48 continuing to impress this morning, and everything's still in good shape on Highway 47 in and out of Uxbridge for the moment, too. 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And that's the latest traffic. I'm Spencer Costin.
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1: We are still not seeing any problems or slowdowns if you're on Highway 404 so far this morning. Not even the buildup between Finch and the DVP present as of yet. Highway 48 still moving quite well, and nothing to slow you on Highway 47 in or out of Uxbridge. Don't forget, though, there is that closure of McCowan, and that is going to be between Bloomington and Bethesda. 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And that's the latest traffic. I'm Spencer Costin.
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1: Morning volume on the 404 continues to impress right now. We have the first signs of buildup as you make your way down from Shepherd to the DVP, but even then not that heavy as of yet. Highway 48 is still moving quite well, and nothing to slow you on Highway 47 in or out of Uxbridge. Don't forget the closure of McCowan still active, though. That's between Bloomington and Bethesda. 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And that's the latest traffic. I'm Spencer Costin.
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2: From the Skywards News Center, I'm Raphael Torres. Owen Tulk has officially retired as the MAT accountant. Justin Jones from Chartered Professional Accountants of Canada will be taking over the business.
3: The business is growing dramatically. Thank you to all my clients and all the stuff that I do around town. Justin is going to continue on in my footsteps and take over. And he's got 20 years on me, so it'll be a lot easier for him to go through these tax seasons and grow the business and do a lot of great things, I'm certain.
2: CPA will continue serving Uxbridge as the MAT accountant. A second alleged victim has come forward in a sexual assault investigation involving former Teen Ranch Canada youth worker and skating instructor Alexander Armitage, prompting his rearrest. Armitage is facing several new charges, including sexual assault, sexual interference, forcible confinement, and making sexually explicit material available to a minor. Investigators say they are continuing to appeal to anyone who may have relevant information or who believes they may have been victimized to contact police. Police are reminding students and families to keep safety top of mind as the new school year gets underway. The advice includes using crosswalks and looking both ways before crossing, knowing which adults are trusted to provide help or transportation, and seeking an adult rather than recording if you witness a fight. Students are also encouraged to speak up if something feels wrong and ask for help when they make a mistake. From the Skywards News Center, I'm Raphael Torres.
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5: All three major U.S. stock indexes were sharply higher as a broad tech-led rally put the NASDAQ out front. The TSX followed right along. The magnificent seven names NVIDIA and Amazon rose about 2% each, while fellow member Microsoft gained 1.5%. Other stocks related to AI trade such as Qualcomm and Intel advanced 2% and about 8% respectively. TSX up over 1%, Dow up 320 points, NASDAQ gained 1.75%, S&P 500 up 85 points, Canadian dollar at 71.4. 8 cents U.S. Workday shares of the cloud-based human resources software platform rose 6%. CNBC's David Faber reported that efforts to gain financing for a bid to take Workday private are continuing. Generac, the stock soared more than 18% after the generator maker struck a deal with Amazon to supply backup power generators for its data centers. Initial deliveries are expected to total $2.4 billion between 2027 and 2028. Tower Semiconductor shares rose more than 8% after the Israeli semiconductor manufacturer and privately held New Photonics agreed to a high-volume shipment of laser-integrated optical engines designed to meet growing demand for high-bandwidth, energy-efficient optical interconnects in the AI infrastructure. And Lucid Group, the electric vehicle maker stock, added almost 6% after the chief executive told Bloomberg that restructuring work with advisors had ended. From the Skywards Business Center, I'm Alexis Deary.
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6: Today we have sunny skies with a high of 20. Overnight tonight we cool down to a low of 7 with clear skies. Tomorrow mainly sunny with a high of 19. Overnight we have a low of 11 with a 30% chance of showers. And Sunday a high of 20 with a 30% chance of rain. Overnight we drop back down to a low of 6 with cloudy periods. And that's your Skywards weather. I'm Antonia Altabonte.
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2: No way. I can't believe it.
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1: Highway 404 is still moving quite well at this point, and we're still seeing minimal volume there. The only buildup to mention is between Shepherd and the DVP, and even that is lighter than usual. Still an easy drive continuing on Highway 48, and things remain clear on Highway 47 in and out of Uxbridge. Don't forget, though, about the closure of McCowan between Bloomington and Bethesda. If you spot something else, tell us toll-free at 1-833-NOW-SLOW. 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I'm Spencer Costin.
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1: Highway 404 is still moving quite well at this point, and we're still seeing minimal volume there. The only buildup to mention is between Shepherd and the DVP, and even that is lighter than usual. Still an easy drive continuing on Highway 48, and things remain clear on Highway 47 in and out of Uxbridge. Don't forget, though, about the closure of McCowan between Bloomington and Bethesda. 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
2: A bit of buildup now on the 404 between Davis Drive and St. John's Side Road, the first we've seen this morning. Also beginning to see a bit more volume now just between Elgin Mills and 16th, but not that heavy as of yet. What has gotten heavier is the stretch between Finch and the DVP. Highway 48 continues to impress, though, and we still have no problems or slowdowns on Highway 47 in or out of Uxbridge. Just remember about the closure of McCowan. That's between Bloomington and Bethesda. 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And that's the latest traffic. I'm Spencer Costin.
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3: From the Skywards News Center, I'm Raphael Torres. Owen Tulk has officially retired as the MAT accountant. Justin Jones from Chartered Professional Accountants of Canada will be taking over the business.
4: The business has grown dramatically. Thank you to all my clients and all the stuff that I do around town. Justin is going to continue on in my footsteps and take over. And he's got 20 years on me, so it'll be a lot easier for him to go through these tax seasons and grow the business and do a lot of great things, I'm certain.
3: CPA will continue serving Uxbridge as the MAT accountant. A second alleged victim has come forward in a sexual assault investigation involving former Teen Ranch Canada youth worker and skating instructor Alexander Armitage, prompting his rearrest. Armitage is facing several new charges, including sexual assault, sexual interference, forcible confinement, and making sexually explicit material available to a minor. Investigators say they are continuing to appeal to anyone who may have relevant information or who believes they may have been victimized to contact police. Police are reminding students and families to keep safety top of mind as the new school year gets underway. The advice includes using crosswalks and looking both ways before crossing, knowing which adults are trusted to provide help or transportation, and seeking an adult rather than recording if you witness a fight. Students are also encouraged to speak up if something feels wrong and ask for help when they make a mistake. From the Skywards News Center, I'm Raphael Torres.
5: The Skywards Business Report.
6: All three major U.S. stock indexes were sharply higher as a broad tech-led rally put the NASDAQ out front. The TSX followed right along. The magnificent seven names NVIDIA and Amazon rose about 2% each, while fellow member Microsoft gained 1.5%. Other stocks related to AI trade such as Qualcomm and Intel advanced 2% and about 8% respectively. TSX up over 1%, Dow up 320 points, NASDAQ gained 1.75%, S&P 500 up 85 points, Canadian dollar at 71.48 cents U.S. Workday, shares of the cloud-based human resources software platform rose 6%. CNBC's David Faber reported that efforts to gain financing for a bid to take Workday private are continuing. Generac, the stock soared more than 18% after the generator maker struck a deal with Amazon to supply backup power generators for its data centers. Initial deliveries are expected to total $2.4 billion between 2027 and 2028. Tower Semiconductor, shares rose more than 8% after the Israeli semiconductor manufacturer and privately held New Photonics agreed to a high-volume shipment of laser-integrated optical engines designed to meet growing demand for high-bandwidth, energy-efficient optical interconnects in the AI infrastructure. And Lucid Group, the electric vehicle maker stock, added almost 6% after the chief executive told Bloomberg that restructuring work with advisors had ended. From the Skywards Business Center, I'm Alexis Deary.
1: 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Weather.
7: Today we have sunny skies with a high of 20. Overnight tonight we cool down to a low of 7 with clear skies. Tomorrow mainly sunny with a high of 19. Overnight we have a low of 11 with a 30% chance of showers. And Sunday a high of 20 with a 30% chance of rain. Overnight we drop back down to a low of 6 with cloudy periods. And that's your Skywards weather. I'm Antonia Altabonte.
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0: Good morning. It's Dan Pollard from the Afternoon Drive in this morning because it's time for Bruins Talk. And we're joined by the general manager of the Uxbridge Bruins, Mr. Trevor Cox, who's got to be fairly happy, I would think, after the start of the regular season. 3 points out of four?
1: Yeah, very happy, all things considered. I mean, you start the season going into Clarington anytime, it doesn't, you know, it's a tough building to start your season in. Clarington played upwards of 8 or 10 exhibition games compared to our four. They had a very high sense of motivation. They were ready to go. They were climbing the wall to get at us. It was, of course, with us putting them out of playoffs last year and winning the division in their arena. They were looking for some payback, looking for some retribution. I thought our boys handled it very, very well. We could have been a little bit better prepared, I would say. We were awful sluggish in the first two periods. And didn't play well at all. But in the third period, found their legs. They got under us, and you know, the boys clawed their way back. Didn't let themselves get pushed around. And unfortunately, you lose in a shootout. But then again, having said all that, given the circumstances, you can come out with a shootout loss and your season opener on the road. We'll take that all day long.
0: Now, it's a little sluggish on a Thursday. Is that part and parcel in playing on a Thursday sometimes in junior C hockey?
1: Could be too, especially, you know, you like just the way our team is set up this season. We have a lot of guys working construction or going to school. So depending on where they are, you know, you don't really think about it until you have to do it. But getting, say, from Scarborough or, say, Mississauga or somewhere where they're working construction, Vaughan, getting across that top end of the city all the way out to Clarington for a 7:30 game, kind of like, you know, you drop your shovels and you drive like a lunatic to get to the rink rather than, you know, get home, get something to eat, get mentally prepared. So yeah, Thursday nights can be tough for the boys just to get to be prepared and be settled in once they get to the rink.
0: How would you sum up Friday? Obviously, it was a much higher tempo game for the Bruins in beating Scarborough, which used to be the Caledon squad, and they're now working out of Scarborough. I've heard that there is a lot of youth on Scarborough and a lot of former AAA players.
1: Yeah, I'll give credit where it's due to Kyle Callahan, the general manager of the Scarborough team. After what they went through last year, I think they went 2-40, and you know, they were showing up to playoffs with 8, 10, 12 skaters. After what that franchise went through last year, with the relocation and to see what they brought to the rink Friday night, I give them a lot of credit. They've been able to recruit some really good young hockey players, some high-talent AAA kids. Now, having said that, they are still awful young. They are still inexperienced. But it looks to me like they've got that franchise on the right path. And these things don't happen overnight. It's going to take a couple of years, but things are looking up for the Scarborough Knights.
0: But they could be one of those teams you watch later in the year, and it's one of those teams that could end up biting you in the butt.
1: Well, you look at their geographical location. I mean, if they can string together a half-decent first half of the season, they do have access to the largest talent pool in the OR division, being located in Scarborough. So don't ever count them out. Like I say, with what they've got to draw from, if they can keep their heads above water for the first half, they might cause some real damage in the second half.
0: Looking forward, what do we got on tap tonight?
1: The Little Britain Merchants are in town, and never an easy game when Little Britain's in town. There's a couple players on that roster, I won't name names, that maybe want to stick it to the Uxbridge Bruins a little bit.
0: They may have been traded.
1: Somewhere, something along those lines, yes. Uh-huh. But you know what? Little Britain, they're always a blue-collar hockey team. They're always big, strong, physical. They got good goaltending. I'm not sure what their decor looks like this year, but they've got a really good group of forwards. Big, strong, and they've added some youth. They've added some speed. So it will be no cakewalk. There will be a lot of emotion. It'll be a high-intensity game. It's going to be a lot of fun.
0: Anything special off the ice? Chuck-a-puck is back?
1: Chuck-a-puck is back, yes. 50-50, all that stuff that we've had over the past year. So bring your cash and hit up my mother at the 50-50 table. She likes to suck you into buying tickets and collect your cash, and it's always a good night at the Uxbridge Bruins games.
0: I swear she knows when I'm getting out of my car, and she knows.
1: Well, you're one of her favorite victims, Dan.
0: I know that. Well, listen, best of luck tonight, and great start to the season. Thanks for talking to us.
1: Thanks very much, Dan. Appreciate it.
0: Trevor Cox is the general manager of the Uxbridge Bruins.
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0: Hits 105.5 traffic update.
1: Some volume slowly building on the 404 headed southbound just between Davis Drive and St. John's Side Road, though not too heavy as of yet. Elgin Mills to 16th beginning to build as well, but the real heavy portion continues to be Finch down to the DVP. Highway 48 in good shape at this point and still issue and volume free on Highway 47 in and out of Uxbridge. Don't forget about the closure of McCowan. That's between Bloomington and Bethesda. If you spot something else, tell us toll free at 1-833-NOW-SLOW. 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And that's the latest traffic. I'm Spencer Costin.
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1: Typical, if not lighter than usual, volume on the 404 southbound. First Davis Drive to St. John's Side Road has some, then Elgin Mills down to 16th. Both cases a little bit lighter again than usual, where we're seeing the bulk of the volume is finished down to the DVP. What we do have, though, is a collision on the northbound side of the 404, and that is just above Bloomington, so keep that in mind if you are headed that direction. Highway 48 continues to impress, though, and things remain clear on Highway 47 in and out of Uxbridge. If you spot something else, tell us toll-free at 1-833-NOW-SLOW. Ready to race? 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And that's the latest traffic. I'm Spencer Costin.
2: 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I can't believe it.
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8: Today we have sunny skies with a high of 20. Overnight tonight we cool down to a low of 7 with clear skies. Tomorrow mainly sunny with a high of 19. Overnight we have a low of 11 with a 30% chance of showers. And Sunday a high of 20 with a 30% chance of rain. Overnight we drop back down to a low of 6 with cloudy periods. And that's your Skywards weather. I'm Antonia Altavante.

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0: 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Believe it.
1: Cool, but I'm actually looking at that Lotto Max jackpot. 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
0: I, too, was talking about that, so, you know, believe it, because, wow, what a big jackpot. Is it hot in here?
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1: Weather.
2: Today we have sunny skies with a high of 20. Overnight tonight we cool down to a low of 7 with clear skies. Tomorrow mainly sunny with a high of 19. Overnight we have a low of 11 with a 30% chance of showers. And Sunday a high of 20 with a 30% chance of rain. Overnight we drop back down to a low of 6 with cloudy periods. And that's your Skywards weather. I'm Antonia Altabonte.
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1: Today we have sunny skies with a high of 20. Overnight tonight we cool down to a low of 7 with clear skies. Tomorrow mainly sunny with a high of 19. Overnight we have a low of 11 with a 30% chance of showers. And Sunday a high of 20 with a 30% chance of rain. Overnight we drop back down to a low of 6 with cloudy periods. And that's your

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1: Today we have sunny skies with a high of 20. Overnight tonight we cool down to a low of 7 with clear skies. Tomorrow mainly sunny with a high of 19. Overnight we have a low of 11 with a 30% chance of showers. And Sunday a high of 20 with a 30% chance of rain. Overnight we drop back down to a low of 6 with cloudy periods. And that's your Skywards weather. I'm Antonia Altabonte.
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2: Today we have sunny skies with a high of 20. Overnight tonight we cool down to a low of 7 with clear skies. Tomorrow mainly sunny with a high of 19. Overnight we have a low of 11 with a 30% chance of showers. And Sunday a high of 20 with a 30% chance of rain. Overnight we drop back down to a low of 6 with cloudy periods. And that's your Skywarts weather. I'm Antonia Altavante.
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2: They say the holy water's watered down, and this town's lost

0: Looking at delays right now in the northbound 404, first of all, a bit of a bunch up through 16th, but then very slow going north of Bloomington through that ongoing construction. Southbound side of the 404, just delays at the bottom end from Finch down to the 401 ramps, all due to volume. We do have new in-town problems at Stovler Road and Leslie, a collision here slowing things down. And in Whitchurch-Stovall, keep in mind we have a closure of McCowan between Bloomington and Bethesda Side Road for construction. Heading towards Cottage Country on the northbound 400, you'll find delays just in the Barrie area right now from Mapleview through to Dunlop. 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With latest traffic, I'm Rashid Clark.
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2: From the Skywards News Center, I'm Raphael Torres. Owen Tulk has officially retired as the MAT accountant. Justin Jones from Chartered Professional Accountants of Canada will be taking over the business.
3: The business has grown dramatically. Thank you to all my clients and all the stuff that I do around town. Justin is going to continue on in my footsteps and take over, and he's, you know, he's got 20 years on me, so it'll be a lot easier for him to go through these tax seasons and grow the business and do a lot of great things, I'm certain.
2: CPA will continue serving Uxbridge as the MAT accountant. A second alleged victim has come forward in a sexual assault investigation involving former Teen Ranch Canada youth worker and skating instructor Alexander Armitage, prompting his rearrest. Armitage is facing several new charges, including sexual assault, sexual interference, forcible confinement, and making sexually explicit material available to a minor. Investigators say they are continuing to appeal to anyone who may have relevant information or who believes they may have been victimized to contact police. Police are reminding students and families to keep safety top of mind as the new school year gets underway. The advice includes using crosswalks and looking both ways before crossing, knowing which adults are trusted to provide help or transportation, and seeking an adult rather than recording if you witness a fight. Students are also encouraged to speak up if something feels wrong and ask for help when they make a mistake. From the Skywards News Center, I'm Raphael Torres.
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4: Overnight tonight, we drop down to a low of 6 with clear skies. Tomorrow, sunny with a high of 19. Overnight, we have a low of 9 with a 30% chance of showers. And Sunday, a high of 19 with a 30% chance of rain. Overnight, we have a low of 9 with cloudy periods. And that's your Skywards weather. I'm Antonia Altabonte.

0: What a great weekend to end off the summer. Officially, fall will arrive, but not before some really nice weather. We get a mixture of sun and cloud right through the weekend, and temperatures around 19 to 17 degrees. Good afternoon. We get a 19-degree day today, and it is the afternoon drive here at 105.5 Hits FM. If you do have some time and you love the fall fairs, there's another one on right now. Beaverton Fall Fair got underway earlier today. It's back on again tomorrow. It'll wrap up tomorrow night. We are going to be there live with our sister station, 93.7 K Country, between 10 and 1. So if you happen to be in the Beaverton area, drop by and say hello. We'll have a tent set up there. Just a ton of things going on, including a demo cross tonight and a demolition derby tomorrow night. So there'll be some local drivers in both of those events. Did you catch the Buffalo Bills game last night? I know maybe you're not an NFL fan and watching football at all, but it was their home opener. And for the first time, they had the Canadian National Anthem along with the American National Anthem, the Bare Naked Ladies doing the honors. Oh, Canada. And, you know, it was nice to hear the Canadian National Anthem. I think it's truly a sign of the connection between Canada and certainly Buffalo. Now, there is an economic story to this as well, because there are 8,000 Canadians who have season tickets to the Buffalo Bills. And on an average home game, 20 to 30% of the tickets are actually in the hands of Canadians. So it was a very nice gesture. But the song itself, you know, listen. Yeah, kind of went offside a little bit there from time to time. And there's a lot of chatter on social media that the Bare Naked Ladies maybe didn't hit the proper note. Here we go. We stand on this is the part that got me. Here we go. Oh, Canada. But hey, it was great to have the Bare Naked Ladies representing Canada. Although, as somebody said on social media, maybe the Bare Naked Ladies should put the clothes back on.
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0: Hits 105.5 traffic update.
1: Well, a couple of slow sections on the northbound 404 right now. First of all, a volume bunch up as you make your way through 16th. And on the northbound 404 ramp to Major McKenzie, have a left lane blocked off by maintenance crews, not really causing too much of a backup, though. And then beyond that, northbound 404 delays through Bloomington through the long-term construction. Southbound 404 in pretty good shape, just delays from Finch down to the 401 ramps. We have new in-town problems in Richmond Hill with a collision at Leslie and 16th. And in Newmarket, have a crash at Mulock just east of Bayview, slowing things down. Keep in mind, in Whitchurch-Stouffville, McCowan is closed both ways between Bloomington and Bethesda Side Road for construction. And heading towards Cottage Country, northbound on the 400, just volume delays right now from Mapleview through to Dunlop. Read Canadian. The Word on the Street Festival is taking place this September 26th and 27th at David Pico Square in downtown Toronto. With latest traffic, I'm Rashida Clark.
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0: Another busy weekend on tap in and around Uxbridge. Good afternoon. It is the Afternoon Drive with Dan. Yeah, a ton of things going on. This weekend, you will find that the studio tour is on Saturday and Sunday between 10 and 5. The Uxbridge studio tour is self-guided. It is free, and they've got about 21 local studios taking part this year, so you actually get the chance to talk to the people who are making the different products. Also, don't forget, Art on the Fringe Festival is on Saturday and Sunday. That's between 10 and 4 at the Uxbridge Historical Center, and they've got more than 30 artists involved, as well as musicians and some food. Now, earlier this week, on the 15th, they held the championships. What championships am I talking about? They held the Horseshoe Championships, and Bob Kervin dropped me a note to let me know who our winners were this year. Bob does a great job in putting this together each and every year. So this year, our winners were, for the Kervin Cup, Ted Ng and Tim Thompson. The winners of the Ken and Irene Watts Trophy were Murray Smith and Lloyd Weller. Lloyd will be 99 years old in November. And this guy's serious. Lloyd decided, I want to get a little better. So to improve his game, he actually built a horseshoe pit in his backyard. Well, the practice definitely did pay off. By the way, if you are interested in horseshoes, great time to get there. The club plays every Tuesday evening, and if you go there on Tuesday evenings between now and mid-October, it is free to play. You can call Bob Kervin at 905-852-9176 for any more information. Another great year, Bob.
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2: Still a busy drive in sections on the northbound 404, a delay through 16th Avenue just due to volume, and watch out on the ramp to Major McKenzie, have a left lane closed off for maintenance work, and then delays northbound 404 once again north of Bloomington through the long-term construction. If you're heading out on Highway 48, it's in pretty good shape right now from Markham all the way up to Georgina, no trouble spots to get in the way of your drive. In town, Newmarket still have a collision on Mulock east of Bayview, and in Richmond Hill have this crash at Leslie and 16th that continues to tie up the drive. Making your way towards Cottage Country on the northbound 400, not too bad right now, as you make your way through Highway 9 up to Highway 88, just a little bit of a delay in the Barrie area through ESSA. 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With the latest traffic, I'm Rashida Clark.
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1: Well, construction to look out for this afternoon. Northbound on the 404 on the ramp to Major McKenzie have a left lane closed off for maintenance work. And then we have that long-term construction. Northbound 404 north of Bloomington, that's slowing things down in the area. Southbound 404 looking at delays from Finch down to the 401 ramps. We have new problems in Whitchurch-Stouffville. Have a collision at Bethesda Side Road and 10th Line slowing things down. And in Richmond Hill, still have this collision at Leslie and 16th to watch out for. Northbound on Highway 48, not looking too bad right now. Anywhere from Markham all the way up to Georgina, that stretch trouble for. And northbound 400 headed towards Cottage Country, just a little bit of a volume delay as you make your way through ESSA. Fiji Airways flight deals. Fly from Toronto to Fiji via Vancouver from $1,739.

0: 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With the latest traffic, I'm Rashid Clark.
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2: From the Skywards News Center, I'm Raphael Torres. Owen Tulk has officially retired as the MAT accountant. Justin Jones from Chartered Professional Accountants of Canada will be taking over the business.
3: The business has grown dramatically. Thank you to all my clients and all the stuff that I do around town. Justin is going to continue on in my footsteps and take over. And he's got 20 years on me, so it'll be a lot easier for him to go through these tax seasons and grow the business and do a lot of great things, I'm certain.
2: CPA will continue serving Uxbridge as the MAT accountant. A second alleged victim has come forward in a sexual assault investigation involving former Teen Ranch Canada youth worker and skating instructor Alexander Armitage, prompting his rearrest. Armitage is facing several new charges, including sexual assault, sexual interference, forcible confinement, and making sexually explicit material available to a minor. Investigators say they are continuing to appeal to anyone who may have relevant information or who believes they may have been victimized to contact police. Police are reminding students and families to keep safety top of mind as the new school year gets underway. The advice includes using crosswalks and looking both ways before crossing, knowing which adults are trusted to provide help or transportation, and seeking an adult rather than recording if you witness a fight. Students are also encouraged to speak up if something feels wrong and ask for help when they make a mistake. From the Skywards News Center, I'm Raphael Torres.
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5: All three major U.S. stock indexes were sharply higher as a broad tech-led rally put the NASDAQ out front. The TSX followed right along. The magnificent seven names NVIDIA and Amazon rose about 2% each, while fellow member Microsoft gained 1.5%. Other stocks related to AI trade such as Qualcomm and Intel advanced 2% and about 8% respectively. TSX up over 1%, Dow up 320 points, NASDAQ gained 1.75%, S&P 500 up 85 points, Canadian dollar at 71.48. US. Workday, shares of the cloud-based human resources software platform rose 6%. CNBC's David Faber reported that efforts to gain financing for a bid to take Workday private are continuing. Generac, the stock soared more than 18% after the generator maker struck a deal with Amazon to supply backup power generators for its data centers. Initial deliveries are expected to total $2.4 billion between 2027 and 2028. Tower Semiconductor, shares rose more than 8% after the Israeli semiconductor manufacturer and privately held New Photonics agreed to a high-volume shipment of laser-integrated optical engines designed to meet growing demand for high-bandwidth, energy-efficient optical interconnects in the AI infrastructure. And Lucid Group, the electric vehicle maker stock, added almost 6% after the chief executive told Bloomberg that restructuring work with advisors had ended. From the Skywards Business Center, I'm Alexis Deary.
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6: Overnight tonight, we drop down to a low of 6 with clear skies. Tomorrow, sunny with a high of 19. Overnight, we have a low of 9 with a 30% chance of showers. And Sunday, a high of 19 with a 30% chance of rain. Overnight, we have a low of 9 with cloudy periods. And that's your Skywards weather. I'm Antonia Altabonte.
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0: Well, I don't know if you can end off summer any better than this weekend. Officially, this is the last weekend of summer. Fall is about to arrive, but we got lots of sunshine. Mixture of sun and cloud, and highs around 19 to 17 degrees. 17 tomorrow, but up to 19 again on Sunday. So it is some great weather that is on tap, and we are going to take advantage of it because our sister station, 93.7 K Country, is going to be the Beaverton Fair. It's a great time of the year. Last weekend, the Uxbridge Fair. This weekend, it is the Beaverton Fair. And oh, I should mention, too, a great successful Sunderland Fair during the week. But the Beaverton Fair officially opened at noon today and will continue tomorrow through Saturday. They've got a concert with Alicia Herbert. She is going to perform at the Grandstand at 7 o'clock on Saturday, and lots of other things going on as well. Tonight, they've got the Demo Cross at 7 o'clock, and then tomorrow is the big Demolition Derby as well. They've got the horses out. In fact, they've got some barrel races going on at noon tomorrow. We are going to be there live between 10 and 1. Would love to have you drop by. They get mini tractor pulls, a pedal tractor pull, and all kinds of different demonstrations, and live entertainment as well. So drop by and say hello. Easy to find our tent. We'll be at the Beaverton Fair Saturday between 10 and 1.
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2: Warning. 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

0: Hits 105.5 traffic update.
1: Looking at typical volume delays this afternoon on the northbound 404, a slow go from Highway 7 through to 16th Avenue, and then delays from approaching Bloomington to beyond it through that long-term construction. We still have problems in town at Richmond Hill with a collision at Leslie and 16th, and new problems in Newmarket with a crash at Leslie and Green Lane. And we still have these problems as well in Whitchurch-Stouffville with a crash at Bethesda Side Road and 10th Line. If you're making your way towards Cottage Country on the northbound 400, a little bit of a bunch-up as you make your way through Highway 88, then slows again from Mapleview through to Dunlop. Frank Leo of RE/MAX has a multi-million-dollar marketing system that gets you more. 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With the latest traffic, I'm Rashida Clark.
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1: What a great-looking weekend it is to get outside and enjoy the weather. Why not? Summer officially ending this weekend. It is the Afternoon Drive with Dan, and maybe a walk on the trail is something you want to do. If you've ever wondered about getting into the preserve and you're kind of worried about direction and getting lost in there, Saturday is a perfect opportunity to check things out. They have a guided walk on Saturday. It is between 9 and 10. It begins at the main entrance to the Countryside Preserve. Recently, Noreen Blythe and Karen Rule, who are trail coordinators for the Township of Uxbridge, came in to tell me more about the trails, and Karen says it's a perfect opportunity to get out, get into the preserve, and learn more about it.
2: Have guided walks. Noreen and I have had people approach us about specifically the Countryside Preserve and wanting to walk in the preserve, but afraid of getting lost. So we thought that perhaps we would have a walk. There are three left, September 19th, 26th, and October 3rd. And you come out and we show you how to use the maps that are in the preserve. We walk a loop with you each day, each Saturday, and we hope you get comfortable enough that you can go in with your friends or your partners and just get comfortable with the preserve. And you can also find your own favorite loop once you get comfortable with it. The times on the Saturdays are from 9 to 10, and it's rain or shine. So just wear appropriate clothing, appropriate footwear, and come on out.
1: Well, you won't have to worry about rain because we get a mixture of sun and cloud on Saturdays. A great opportunity to get in there. I walked the preserve quite a bit, and honestly, it took me a few times to figure out what direction I wanted to go in and how long a trail I wanted to take. So it's great to be able to be guided and told so you can retain that information and decide what you want to walk in the future. Speaking of trails, Uxbridge has added more trails. They actually just took possession from the region of Durham of another trail, and at council this week, it was approved to take a look at an off-leash trail. They've been getting a lot of requests from people who own dogs for an off-leash trail, and they are going to explore the option on this new piece of trail. This is a piece of trail on the Brookdale tract. And again, they just took it over from the region of Durham. There is a cost for it because they have to finish the area. They have a new gravel parking lot they need, and they've got to design the trail to keep dogs from coming too close to Brookdale Road and add some signage as well. So the estimated cost is about $30,000, $30,500 to be exact. That would partly be paid for by the Trail Sustainability Fund. And council ultimately have approved that recommendation, so we'll have to wait and see how far down the road we will go before some of the dogs will be able to go off the road and off the leash.
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4: Well, volume delays now growing on the northbound 404, slow going from approaching the 407 up to 16th Avenue. And keep in mind on the northbound 404 ramp to Major McKenzie, we still have a left lane closed off for construction, but not really causing too much of a delay there. And then beyond that, northbound on the 404, delays again from approaching Bloomington to beyond it through the long-term construction. If you're heading out on Highway 48, though, it's trouble-free both ways between Markham and Georgina. Still have problems in town Newmarket with a crash at Leslie and Green Lane. And heading towards Cottage Country, northbound on the 400, delays through Highway 9 off and on up to Highway 88, and then a slow go in the Barrie area from Mapleview through to Dunlop. 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With the latest traffic, I'm Rashida Clark.
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1: You're going to find delays on the northbound 404 this afternoon from Steeles off and on to 16th Avenue. A bit of a breather, then slows again from just north of Stovler Road to beyond Bloomington through that long-term construction. Also have construction to look out for in Whitchurch, Stovall. McCowan remains closed both ways between Bloomington and Bethesda Side Road. That's in place until September 29th. And we still have problems at last check in Newmarket. A collision at Leslie and Green Lane slowing things down. Making your way towards Cottage Country on the northbound 400. A bit of a delay as you make your way through Highway 9 and again through Highway 88. Things pick up for a while, then it slows again in the Barrie area from Mapleview through to Dunlop. 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With the latest traffic, I'm Rashida Clark.
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2: From the Skywards News Center, I'm Raphael Torres. Owen Tulk has officially retired as the MAT accountant. Justin Jones from Chartered Professional Accountants of Canada will be taking over the business.
3: The business has grown dramatically. Thank you to all my clients and all the stuff that I do around town. Justin is going to continue on in my footsteps and take over. And he's got 20 years on me, so it'll be a lot easier for him to go through these tax seasons and grow the business and do a lot of great things, I'm certain.
2: CPA will continue serving Uxbridge as the MAT accountant. A second alleged victim has come forward in a sexual assault investigation involving former Teen Ranch Canada youth worker and skating instructor.

0: Alexander Armitage, prompting his rearrest. Armitage is facing several new charges, including sexual assault, sexual interference, forcible confinement, and making sexually explicit material available to a minor. Investigators say they are continuing to appeal to anyone who may have relevant information or who believes they may have been victimized to contact police. Police are reminding students and families to keep safety top of mind as the new school year gets underway. The advice includes using crosswalks and looking both ways before crossing, knowing which adults are trusted to provide help or transportation, and seeking an adult rather than recording if you witness a fight. Students are also encouraged to speak up if something feels wrong and ask for help when they make a mistake. From the Skywards News Center, I'm Raphael Torres.
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2: Good afternoon, my friends. I hope you had a fabulous week and are all prepared for the weekend. Markets, considering the week we have had, ending, call it even on the day. Interest rates in the United States rose on the week by 0.25%. Tensions in the Middle East remain tenuous, and oil prices remain inflationary and stubbornly high. Corporate news, SpaceX down 1.5%. Elon Musk's rocket manufacturer announcing it's going to push back the date for its Starship launch to September 28th. Semiconductors got themselves a bid today, up 2% for the index. Applied Materials better by 6%. Netflix getting a downgrade from Wells Fargo, stock down 5%. On the announcement. Well, at the close, the TSX given back 0.2% or 69 points. The Dow Industrials given back 0.2% or 96 points. Tech heavy NASDAQ bucking the trend, rising just under 0.5% or 104 points. And the S&P 500 better by, call it 0.2% or 12 points. Canadian dollar, even on today, just under 71.5 U.S. Have a great weekend. 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
3: Overnight tonight, we drop down to a low of 6 with clear skies. Tomorrow, sunny with a high of 19. Overnight, we have a low of 9 with a 30% chance of showers. And Sunday, a high of 19 with a 30% chance of rain. Overnight, we have a low of 9 with cloudy periods. And that's your Skywards weather. I'm Antonia Altabonte.
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0: Officially, summer ending this weekend, but in a lot of minds, it kind of ends once you hit Labor Day. Whatever the case, we know junior sea hockey was back last week in Uxbridge, a win for the Uxbridge Bruins as they top Scarborough after dropping their first game in a shootout to Clarington. So 3 of 4 points, not bad, sitting in third spot right now in the East Ore Division behind Port Perry and Clarington. The Eagles have started off 3-0 on the season. Tonight, the Little Britain Merchants are in to face the Uxbridge Bruins. You know, I was talking to Trevor Cox, the general manager of the Bruins, and asking him about the kids playing junior C hockey. Some kids are still going to school. Other kids, and that could be high school, some kids are going to college, and other kids are actually out in the workforce. And I was asking Trevor whether or not that has an effect when you have a game, for example, on a Thursday night in Clarington, like the Bruins did to start the season.
1: Just the way our team is set up this season, we have a lot of guys working construction or going to school. So depending on where they are, you know, you don't really think about it until you have to do it. But getting, say, from Scarborough or, say, Mississauga or somewhere where they're working construction, Vaughan, getting across that top end of the city all the way out to Clarington for a 7:30 game, it's kind of like, you know, you drop your shovels and you drive like a lunatic to get to the rink rather than, you know, get home, get something to eat, get mentally prepared. So, yeah, Thursday nights can be tough for the boys just to get to be prepared and be settled in once they get to the rink.
0: Well, tonight is a Friday night, so they should be settled and ready to go. The Uxbridge Bruins taking on the Little Britain Merchants. Puck drop is 7:45 tonight.
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6: Looking at busy sections right now on the northbound 404, delays from Steeles up to 16th Avenue, and again from just north of Stovall Road to beyond Bloomington. Southbound on the 404, you'll find delays from approaching Finch down to the 401 ramps. Pretty heavy volume through that stretch. And we still have problems in Newmarket with a collision at Leslie and Green Lane slowing things down in the area. Not too bad of a drive on Highway 48 either direction between Markham and Georgina, just typical volume so far this afternoon. Same goes for Highway 7A both ways through Port Perry. And heading towards Cottage Country on the north bound 400, just some lingering volume from Mapleview through to Dunlop. 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With the latest traffic, I'm Rashid Clark.
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1: Waking up next to you. 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Show downtown what it's all about. Something kinda like we used to do. Break out the heels, break out the dress. As beautiful as when we first met. Oh,

0: 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You can get descriptions and find out what the bidding is like and all kinds of great items. There are some tickets, and there's a trip to Nashville, a trip to the Grand Ole Opry, two people, hotel for three nights, and you get a show of Canadian artists, including Gord Bamford and Tennille Arts, VIP backstage passes. That is going to be one incredible trip. How about a one-week cottage rental in the Bay of Quinte for the family? And there's lots of family things to do. How about go-kart racing indoors? Volt Raceway in Clarington. They have an indoor raceway, axe throwing, and a pool, as in playing pool area, as well as party rooms, as does a place called the Drift Zone in Aurora. We've got that up in the auction. Indoor go-karts, arcades, and VIP rooms. What else? Oh, yes, there are some Halloween fun things, like the Milton Pumpkins After Dark. Check out that, not only just the picture, but the description on that. And if you're looking at doing work around the house, a $960 gift certificate for services from the Handyman Can. We got wine tours, Coleman coolers, and so much more. So pop in, check out the fall auction. 105.5 Hits FM is our website. Click on the auction button. Also, what do we got going on? Well, the Oshawa Generals with their home opener on Sunday. They're taking on North Bay. 6:05 puck drop. And don't forget the Uxbridge Bruins on the ice tonight at 7:45 for their puck drop as they take on the Little Britain Merchants, trying to improve on a third place standing early in this Junior C season. They haven't lost yet, but did, well, you could say, I always say they don't lose, but they did drop a shootout in their opener against Clarington, but playing some pretty good hockey right now. Get out there and cheer them on. That is it. Maybe see you at the Beaverton Fair. We're there tomorrow between 10 and 1. Drop by our tent and say hello. We'll be there with our sister station, 93.7 K Country. Listen, have yourself a great weekend. We'll talk to you again on Monday.
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2: Looking at busy sections on the northbound 404 this evening from Steeles up to 16th Avenue, and then again from just north of Stovall Road to beyond Bloomington. A little bit of good news there. There was some construction on the northbound 404 ramp to Major McKenzie that had left lane blocked off for most of the afternoon. That's now cleared away. No delays for traffic on that ramp. If you're making your way southbound on the 404, still looking at a busy drive from approaching Finch down to the 401 ramps. Highway 48 remains in good shape between Markham and Georgina both ways. Just typical volume to deal with this evening. Some good news in town. Newmarket, an earlier collision at Leslie and Green Lane, that's now been cleared out of the way. And routes heading towards Cottage Country, not looking too bad this evening. Northbound 400, just a little bit of a slowdown through Highway 9, and then again from Mapleview through to Dunlop. Ready to race? Register now for the Nutrien's Oakville 21.1 Half Marathon, 10K and 5K. 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With the latest traffic, I'm Rashida Clark.
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1: Still a busy drive up the northbound 404 from Steeles to 16th Avenue. We'd also had some construction on the ramp to Major McKenzie, but that's now wrapped up. And then further north on the 404, delays from approaching Bloomington to beyond it through that construction. Also keep in mind, in Whitchurch-Stouffville, we have construction on McCowan. It's off-limits both ways between Bloomington and Bethesda Side Road. That's in place until later this month. If you're making your way on Highway 47, either direction through Uxbridge, that stretch remains in pretty good shape. Heading towards Cottage Country on the northbound 400, off and on delays from Highway 9

0: Highway 88, and then busy again in the Barrie area from Mapleview through to Dunlop. 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With the latest traffic, I'm Rashid Clark.
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2: From the Skywards News Center, I'm Raphael Torres. Owen Tulk has officially retired as the MAT accountant. Justin Jones from Chartered Professional Accountants of Canada will be taking over the business.
3: The business is growing dramatically. Thank you to all my clients and all the stuff that I do around town. Justin is going to continue on in my footsteps and take over. And he's, you know, he's got 20 years on me, so it'll be a lot easier for him to go through these tax seasons and grow the business and do a lot of great things, I'm certain.
2: CPA will continue serving Uxbridge as the MAT accountant. A second alleged victim has come forward in a sexual assault investigation involving former Teen Ranch Canada youth worker and skating instructor Alexander Armitage, prompting his rearrest. Armitage is facing several new charges, including sexual assault, sexual interference, forcible confinement, and making sexually explicit material available to a minor. Investigators say they are continuing to appeal to anyone who may have relevant information or who believes they may have been victimized to contact police. Police are reminding students and families to keep safety top of mind as the new school year gets underway. The advice includes using crosswalks and looking both ways before crossing, knowing which adults are trusted to provide help or transportation, and seeking an adult rather than recording if you witness a fight. Students are also encouraged to speak up if something feels wrong and ask for help when they make a mistake. From the Skywards News Center, I'm Raphael Torres.
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4: Good afternoon, my friends. I hope you had a fabulous week and are all prepared for the weekend. Markets, considering the week we have had, ending, call it even, on the day. Interest rates in the United States rose on the week by 0.25%. Tensions in the Middle East remain tenuous, and oil prices remain inflationary and stubbornly high. Corporate news, SpaceX down 1.5%. Elon Musk's rocket manufacturer announcing it's going to push back the date for its Starship launch to September 28th. Semiconductors got themselves a bid today, up 2% for the index. 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Netflix getting a downgrade from Wells Fargo, stock down 5%. On the announcement. Well, at the close, the TSX given back 0.2% or 69 points. The Dow Industrials given back 0.2% or 96 points. Tech heavy NASDAQ bucking the trend, rising just under 0.5% or 104 points. And the S&P 500 better by, call it 0.2% or 12 points. Canadian dollar, even on today, just under 71.5 U.S. Have a great weekend. 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
5: Overnight tonight, we drop down to a low of 6 with clear skies. Tomorrow, sunny with a high of 19. Overnight, we have a low of 9 with a 30% chance of showers. And Sunday, a high of 19 with a 30% chance of rain. Overnight, we have a low of 9 with cloudy periods. And that's your Skywards weather. I'm Antonia Altabonte.
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